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We are just getting rolling. Got your Insta countdown coming up still. We'll do the bar brawl later and more with Jordan Davis about 40 after. This.

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Have you seen the teasers for that new song with Lil Cash and Parmalee? I think it's called Let the Country Music Play. Not released yet. I can't wait till it is, because that has song of summer caliber written all over it.

We get a lowdown on what's going on this summer with Jordan Davis. He's checking in about 10 minutes. DM me your best questions for Jordan tonight at Beat Up Radio on Instagram. Dustin Lynch is on.

0: It's on the show. It's Beat Up Radio. Talk about the summer. It's going to be a busy one. There's a lot going on. I know you got a lot of shows coming up. You got, you know, more new music coming, all the things. What are you looking forward to the most as we get closer to the second half of 2026, which if you can believe that already, we're already almost halfway through this year. It seems like it has flown by.
1: It's crazy, man. We got some great shows lined up. A couple of festivals I'm really excited to go play. Those are always fun. I just feel like music in the summer outdoors is always where music should be played. I'm really excited right now of like, I'm back into I feel like I'm in a good groove writing songs and working on a new project, and feel like we got a good road to go down on this new music. And it's been a minute since I've been this fired up to get in and write songs. So I'm pretty excited about that.
2: Prettiest girl I'd ever seen. 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

More with Jordan Davis on the show in about 10 minutes. It's Beat Up Radio Saturday night. Looking ahead to June 12th. Keith Urban's Yacht Rock album out. We'll have him on that weekend and play a few songs. Can't go wrong there. It's Beat Up Radio with Wasted Time.

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1: I got to ask you something because I my beard game is not even close to where yours is, but is that still El Natural or do you just ferment it? Because it
2: no,
1: really
2: natural.
1: Really? You got a couple poking through there. All right. Okay. Fair. Mine is just like, I'm glad mine's finally semi-symmetrical because for years it was like all the gray was coming in on this side. And I like to joke that's because I drive the most. And it's the brakes, you know, in your right side ear when you're driving and your wife's like, brake, brake, brake. Like, they're a half mile down the road, bro. Like, you relax. We're not going to hit them. Like, I survived my entire life.
2: That's your stressed outside over there?
1: Yeah, the stressed outside comes here. So now when we ride the motorcycle, you know, she grabs, digs her nails in both sides of the vest. So I feel like the grays are coming in on both sides. Yeah, yeah. So that's what it is. But, man, I am envious that you know, you're in your mid-30s, late-30s, and, like, it's still, like, it's there. Like, yeah. you've
2: no,
1: still got it,
2: No, it's definitely – I haven't just fermented yet. And I feel like I'm – I feel like I can still – I feel like I got a good year – good few years before my two sons really start to take a toll on the grays. But, yeah, as of now, I'm still all natural, baby. Still rocking.
1: I remember the first time you cut the beard short, everyone freaked out. Like, yeah. What did you do? It's like – you. Not like you snipped your vocal cords, you trimmed the beard.
2: Yeah, that caused some. I got a lot of comments about, you know, grow the beard back out, and I was like, well, it will, guys. I can't make it grow any faster. You know,
1: it's not an overnight decision. It takes a little bit of time to make that happen.
2: Yeah, but no, I trimmed it up. I mean, I don't know. I think just like maybe I cut my hair shorter, and then I was like, well, if I cut my hair shorter, I cut my beard shorter, and then it got to where I was like, all right, well, my daughter does grab it less when it's that far away, so.
1: Fair.
2: Yeah, so it could have been out of just not trying to keep as many beard hairs as I could, so my daughter stopped pulling on them.

0: From Lewiston to Scarborough to Brunswick, you're in POR country.
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0: There are events that are too people-y for me. 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

next couple of weeks. We've got a busy schedule here on the show. Tucker Wetmore next Saturday, June 13th. Keith Urban is on the show as we celebrate his yacht rock album, Flow State. Cannot freaking wait. It's BW Radio.

0: I love being married. Been married for almost 12 years now. It's Beat Up Radio Saturday Night. There are benefits to being married, but there are also some drawbacks. You know, for example, knowing that that piece of chocolate cake you left in the fridge will still be there whenever you want it. Or finding things exactly where you left them. For example, kitchen scissors. Or your pair of socks that you wanted to wear 3 days ago and they're still on the table. Not that I'm speaking from personal experience.
1: Didn't win the lotto, but the dogs won. Didn't bag a big one, but I saw one. Just the things to do, it ain't a long one. So I can't complain.

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1: I get employed where they work, and 9 times out of 10, make more money than they do.
0: Okay, I got to know, how does that make the ex feel?
1: Make him very uncomfortable that now he has to see me every day to figure out what he's doing for work. You say what it-

0: Jordan Davis on the show. It's Beat Up Radio. Turn this truck around, you know, about to hit its peak here shortly, hopefully finishing all the way at the top. Are we thinking another song from this project, or will the next Jordan Davis single be something completely brand new? Like, yeah. Do we know the plan there?
1: Man, I think it's going to be something brand new. I think it's, you know, like I said, man, the writing process right now has felt like I'm in a really good spot. I think a lot of that is just because I've had some time off the road. We're not touring as much this year, so I've been able to really kind of lock in and write some songs. And, man, I feel like I'm writing the best stuff I've ever written. And so I'm excited about kind of moving on to the next thing and pulling a single out of this new batch of stuff.
0: Now that people have kind of wound down from having to get on the road and make up for lost time during COVID, I feel like it gives you time to breathe. And the songwriting that has come out of the last year and a half, 2 years, is just insane. And we haven't even scratched the surface.
1: No, and that's the thing, is like, even the stuff that buddies have played me that I've been like, dude, is this like, you know, it just, there's just a lot of great songs being created, and that's just here in Nashville. And but like, yeah, it's been a you know, I think you have time, you got to refill the creative tank. And then for me, I mean, you know, we're starting on, golly, this will be my fourth album, so like, you know, it's fun to kind of go back in and rethink and be like, hey man, we like, what have we not, you know, what have we not done, like, what are we, and then to kind of just look at and be like, well, I don't know if we need to do anything totally new. I just think we need to create the best songs we can create, and you know, put an album out that I'm proud of. And you know, don't do it for anything other than just like, man, there's not one song on this record that I can't, you know, stick a flag in and be like, no, I'm proud that song's on this album. And you know, and I think that's a good spot to start creating anything.

0: From Bath to Gorham to Bridgeton, you're in POR country.
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We've got your Bar Brawl coming up in 6 minutes. Bar Brawl is where we play two brand new country songs. You tell us which one you want to win. It's all brought to you by Eggland's Best. Better taste, better nutrition, better eggs. 6 minutes away.

0: Jr. and Gary Song, number one, your reigning champ on the Bar Brawl. On to tonight's challenger, brand new song from Riley Green. This is Think As You Drunk. Let's go.
1: The challenger.

0: from Biddeford to Brunswick to Corning. You're in POR country.
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just about official. Jordan Davis with another number one song with this track, Turn This Truck Around, going to be number one come Monday. 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
1: What is the most dad thing you've done this week?
2: Oh, dad thing I've done this week? Dude, three of my four kids have stomach bugs right now, and my wife is out of town on a work trip. So,
1: oh no.
2: Last night from today was from 2 a.m. to about 4:30 a.m. was cleaning up.
1: Oh man,
2: stomach bug, man.
1: I'm glad we're doing this over a virtual connection right now. If I'm being completely honest, as much as I'd love to see you in person, I'm glad we're virtual today.
2: Not today, man. Yeah, that was my night last night, and I'm like thinking I get the kids down, they're all falling asleep, and I'm like, all right, sweet. Sit here, watch some NBA playoffs, watch some NHL playoffs. This is going to be a great night. And then, boom, stomach.
1: It was not a great night.
2: It was not.
1: as the Lifetime narrator comes on, you know? What is your go-to gas station snack combo?
2: Go-to. Usually a Mountain Dew, because I'm like stopping at a gas station like for a pick-me-up.
1: Mm-hmm.
2: I do Mountain Dew, and then the Slim Jims that are like the cheese stick and the beef jerky.
1: The combo,
2: combo. I'll snag a couple of those. Mountain Dew and a combo Slim Jim cheese stick, and that's a breakfast champion. If you could have that every day, you'd be in good shape.
1: If Jordan Davis wasn't doing music, what would you absolutely be doing as your plan B?
2: Plan B? So I would say if I wouldn't have, I went to school to like try to get into the oil field. I think I still would have eventually gotten out of that. But like what I would have pursued would be homicide detective.
1: All right, last one, and then I'll let you roll. Who's the one artist that could text you, "We ride at dawn," and you would go, "No questions asked"?
2: We ride at dawn. It'd probably be Thomas Rhett. If he was like, "Hey, we're hitting it at dawn." I would be like, I guess we're going, man. Don't know where, but.
1: Well, you know it's going to be a good time and you're not going to get yourselves in trouble. So
2: yeah, I would be like, let's hit it. Because most of the time, maybe we'd be going hunting, which would be cool. I would say Thomas or Luke Combs. If Luke hits me up, it's like, yeah, we're probably going deer hunting. So I'll answer that.
3: Prettiest girl I'd ever seen. Look at her, man, look at me.

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1: Here's a tale of Becky. 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

0: Hi, I'm Scott Libby, owner of Royal River Heat Pumps. Did you know that the three hottest summers on record have occurred in 2023, 2024, and 2025? Makes you wonder what 2026 is going to bring. I know that Royal River Heat Pumps could bring you a Mitsubishi Electric heat pump to keep your house cool and dry this summer while getting ready for the highest oil prices this coming winter. The experts say that they are not going to go back down until 2027, so be prepared. Call today. We look forward to talking to you.
1: 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Royal River Heat Pumps does it right.
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2: Partly to mostly clear skies overnight. Temperatures on the chilly side in the 30s inland, low 40s south. And Sunday we'll see mostly cloudy skies, developing showers and thunderstorms for the afternoon. Temperatures in the low to mid 60s. An early shower on Monday, otherwise partly cloudy skies. Temperatures in the upper 50s and low to mid 60s. Tuesday, chance for a shower, thunderstorm, otherwise partly sunny skies. Temperatures in the 60s to near 70. I'm CBS 13 meteorologist Ryan Munn.
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0: Hi, I'm Scott Libby, owner of Royal River Heat Pumps. Did you know that the three hottest summers on record have occurred in 2023, 2024, and 2025? Makes you wonder what 2026 is going to bring. I know that Royal River Heat Pumps could bring you a Mitsubishi Electric heat pump to keep your house cool and dry this summer while getting ready for the highest oil prices this coming winter. The experts say that they are not going to go back down until 2027, so be prepared. Call today. We look forward to talking to you.
1: The future is bright. Royal River Heat Pumps does it right.
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5: Partly to mostly clear skies overnight, temperatures on the chilly side in the 30s inland, low 40s south. And Sunday we'll see mostly cloudy skies, developing showers and thunderstorms for the afternoon. Temperatures in the low to mid 60s, an early shower on Monday, otherwise partly cloudy skies, temperatures in the upper 50s and low to mid 60s. Tuesday, chance for a shower, thunderstorm, otherwise partly sunny skies, temperatures in the 60s to near 70. I'm CBS 13 meteorologist Ryan Munn.
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The devil went down to Georgia. He was looking for a soul to steal. He was in a bind because he was way behind and he was willing to make a deal. When he came across this young man sawing on a fiddle and playing it hot, and the devil jumped up on a hickory stump and said, "Boy, let me tell you what. I guess you didn't know it, but I'm a fiddle player too. And if you'd care to take a dare, I'll make a bet with you. Now you play pretty good fiddle, boy, but give the devil his due. I bet a fiddle of gold against your soul, because I think I'm better than you." The boy said, "My name's Johnny, and it might be a sin, but I'll take your bet, and you're gonna regret

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And fire flew from his fingertips as he rosined up his bow. And he pulled the bow across the strings and it made an evil hiss. And then a band of

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And he laid that golden fiddle on the ground at Johnny's feet. Johnny said, "Devil, just come on back if you ever want to try again. 'Cause I told you once, you son of a gun,

0: Hi, I'm Scott Libby, owner of Royal River Heat Pumps. Did you know that the three hottest summers on record have occurred in 2023, 2024, and 2025? Makes you wonder what 2026 is going to bring. I know that Royal River Heat Pumps could bring you a Mitsubishi Electric heat pump to keep your house cool and dry this summer while getting ready for the highest oil prices this coming winter. The experts say that they are not going to go back down until 2027, so be prepared. Call today. We look forward to talking to you.
1: The future is bright. Royal River Heat Pumps does it right.
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1: All hail Spamalot, the Tony Award-winning best musical comedy that will have you laughing your coconuts off. 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The Washington Post says it's unfair to laugh this much. 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
5: Partly to mostly clear skies overnight. Temperatures on the chilly side in the 30s inland, low 40s south. And Sunday we'll see mostly cloudy skies, developing showers and thunderstorms for the afternoon. Temperatures in the low to mid 60s. An early shower on Monday, otherwise partly cloudy skies. Temperatures in the upper 50s and low to mid 60s. Tuesday, chance for a shower, thunderstorm, otherwise partly sunny skies. Temperatures in the 60s to near 70. I'm CBS 13 meteorologist Ryan Munn.
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0: Hi, I'm Scott Libby, owner of Royal River Heat Pumps. Did you know that the three hottest summers on record have occurred in 2023, 2024, and 2025? Makes you wonder what 2026 is going to bring. I know that Royal River Heat Pumps could bring you a Mitsubishi Electric heat pump to keep your house cool and dry this summer while getting ready for the highest oil prices this coming winter. The experts say that they are not going to go back down until 2027, so be prepared. Call today. We look forward to talking to you.
1: 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Royal River Heat Pumps does it right.
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4: Partly to mostly clear skies overnight. Temperatures on the chilly side in the 30s inland, low 40s south. And Sunday we'll see mostly cloudy skies, developing showers and thunderstorms for the afternoon. Temperatures in the low to mid 60s. An early shower on Monday, otherwise partly cloudy skies. Temperatures in the upper 50s and low to mid 60s. Tuesday, chance for a shower, thunderstorm, otherwise partly sunny skies. Temperatures in the 60s to near 70. I'm CBS 13 meteorologist Ryan Munn.
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0: Hi, I'm Scott Libby, owner of Royal River Heat Pumps. Did you know that the three hottest summers on record have occurred in 2023, 2024, and 2025? Makes you wonder what 2026 is going to bring. I know that Royal River Heat Pumps could bring you a Mitsubishi Electric heat pump to keep your house cool and dry this summer while getting ready for the highest oil prices this coming winter. The experts say that they are not going to go back down until 2027, so be prepared. Call today. We look forward to talking to you.
1: The future is bright. Royal River Heat Pumps does it right.
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5: Partly to mostly clear skies overnight. Temperatures on the chilly side in the 30s inland, low 40s south. And Sunday we'll see mostly cloudy skies, developing showers and thunderstorms for the afternoon. Temperatures in the low to mid 60s. An early shower on Monday, otherwise partly cloudy skies. Temperatures in the upper 50s and low to mid 60s. Tuesday, chance for a shower, thunderstorm, otherwise partly sunny skies. Temperatures in the 60s to near 70. I'm CBS 13 meteorologist Ryan Munn.
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0: Hi, I'm Scott Libby, owner of Royal River Heat Pumps. Did you know that the three hottest summers on record have occurred in 2023, 2024, and 2025? Makes you wonder what 2026 is going to bring. I know that Royal River Heat Pumps could bring you a Mitsubishi electric heat pump to keep your house cool and dry this summer while getting ready for the highest oil prices this coming winter. The experts say that they are not going to go back down until 2027, so be prepared. Call today. We look forward to talking to you.
1: The future is bright. Royal River Heat Pumps does it right.
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0: Welcome to Main Point, heard across all the stations at Portland Media Group each and every Sunday morning. It's yours truly, Danny Martinetti, and I really enjoy conversations that I really get to have with you each and every Sunday morning, really on topics that are really impacting us, awareness months, anything that is really making an impact, organizations that are really helping. You know, it'll be only on Main Points. And tomorrow is the official for Alzheimer's Brain Awareness Month, and I really enjoy having them on because we really get an update on legislation action that is going on as far as locally here. And this morning on Main Points, pleased to welcome on Jill Carney, Director of Public Policy with the Alzheimer's Association, the Maine chapter. Thanks, Jill, for joining me here this morning. How are you?
1: It's great to be here. Thanks so much for having us.
0: Yes. You know, a year goes by so fast where June pops up. We're going to have the longest day of the month coming up. We got the solstice. And most importantly, it is Alzheimer's Brain Awareness Month. And this is something that is important for us to talk about and mostly bring awareness. We should be really talking about it every day. So welcome. You know, there's lots really going on with the main chapter here. Let's just go into like a dual pulse check on how things have been going just overall the last year with the main chapter here, Jill.
1: Yeah, it's been really busy. We have been working hard at educating the public and really getting out more information on brain health and addressing Alzheimer's as a public health issue. We're working with the Maine CDC to do more work on that front. And so there's a lot of things happening, very exciting in the legislative arena as well. We're going down to DC next week to meet with our delegation and really promote some transformational legislation that will really make a difference for people living with Alzheimer's. So lots of really great stuff going on.
0: Yeah. And that we're going to get into the second part that you don't want to miss. It's the ASAP Act. Lots of informative information. How you can actually help as well with this. The stats locally here for Maine, we have over 66,000 caregivers. And when you break that down, it's, you know, mom and dad, your brother and sister, or whoever is around. It's 103 million total unpaid care, if you think about that, just the overall portion of that. In America, more than 7 million Americans are living with Alzheimer's. 12 million provide, as I just mentioned there, unpaid care. 66,000 here in Maine. And you know, the prevalence of it, 29,600 is the number of people age 65 and older with Alzheimer's, and that's of 2020 in the state of Maine. And it's 10.1% of adults over the age of 65 have that in the state of Maine. And it's the brain health giving the facts on that and just really knowing your body. One of the things that I kind of wanted to go into being Awareness Month is, you know, what do you want Mainers to know about Alzheimer's disease and what they don't really already understand, Jill?
1: Yeah, well, there's a lot, you know, out there that, you know, so many people have those personal connections with Alzheimer's, whether it's in their family or a neighbor or a family friend. But it's still something that has a lot of stigma. And what we want people to know is that, you know, there are things that you can do to help improve your brain health, to address Alzheimer's if you are living with Alzheimer's. And so don't put off those conversations about brain health. We're really trying to normalize those and get them happening earlier. And so I think one of the things that you can do is really become familiar with, you know, there's 10 warning signs, early signs and symptoms of Alzheimer's disease. And it's things like changes in your cognition that starts to impact your daily life. So it's not just, you know, simply kind of misplacing something one day. You know, I do that all the time, but it's not being able to retrace your steps to find, you know, that object that's, you know, would be a warning sign, or difficulty completing familiar tasks, or kind of confusing time and place. And so, you know, when those things first arise, it's really critical to talk to your healthcare provider, to talk to your family. You know, if you're noticing it in yourself or someone else, address that early, because there are treatments that are most effective the earlier they are started in your disease progression. And there are also clinical trials that you can pursue. There's also another benefit to early diagnosis is having your caregiver, family caregivers, set up with education and support so that you can stay home, live a good life, live independently as possible for a longer period of time.
0: And we're having this informative conversation. Danny Martinetti, host here, Maine Points. Tomorrow kicks off Alzheimer's Association, the Maine chapter of Brain Awareness. Jill Carney, she is Director of Public Policy. And I want to give this number out. It's the 24/7 helpline. 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It's a 24/7 helpline for people living with dementia, caregivers, families, the public. You connect with a live person who really can provide you that information, the local resources. It's 800-272-3900. It is the free 24/7 Alzheimer's and Dementia Helpline, 800-272-3900. And that's kind of like what the next question I was going to go into, Jill, is the resources. Having them and having this number is key. But what is the main chapter providing for additional resources that someone may have questions on and be able to assist?
1: Sure. So, I mean, the 24/7 helpline is a great place to start. And those are for questions big or small. We also do a number of education programs. So if you are, you know, for your employer or your community organization, your church, if anyone wants to, you know, get educated about Alzheimer's or specific topics on Alzheimer's, we're here for free programming. We have a lot of great volunteers that do that. We also host support groups, various support groups, which you can find through the helpline or going to our website, www.alz.org/Maine. So getting connected with that support system is really key and critical. We also have a number of, you know, various resources for professionals and really anyone who, you know, interacts with people living with dementia. So we have a real wealth of information at our fingertips, and we're always happy to, you know, provide that to people who need it.
0: Yeah, and definitely go right online, and you can visit that. And by the way, when you're on there, sign up for this challenge. It's the Better Brain Health Starts Here. It's basically what you do is you sign up, you rethink your brain. It's a 6-step challenge, and you can get that when you go online and really get more information. Going to take a quick break. When we come back, we're going to go into more of the legislative action on what Jill was talking about going down to D.C., some really hopeful legislative action that we're hoping that is going to move forward here. Danny Martinetti, your host here, Maine Points. We'll be right back right after this.
2: Almost 7 million Americans are living with Alzheimer's disease, and 2/3 are women. Hi, I'm Representative Annie Graham from the state of Maine. June is Alzheimer's and Brain Awareness Month, a time to recognize the disease that often begins subtly with a memory slip, lost word, or forgotten appointment. For patients experiencing memory and thinking issues, there are FDA-cleared blood biomarker tests that can help detect the buildup of proteins in the brain that can lead to the symptoms of Alzheimer's disease. 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Find more at womenandgovernment.org.
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0: All right, and welcome back to Maine Points. It's Danny Martinetti. You know, we're heard across all the stations at Portland Media Group, and it's tomorrow, Brain Awareness Month, the Alzheimer's Association, the Maine chapter, doing great things, and I've had them on each and every year, and topical items as well. There's something coming up that they're going to D.C. Jill had just mentioned that in the last segment, and this is called the Alzheimer's Screening and Prevention Act. It's also, you may refer it to the ASAP Act, and it's a bipartisan legislation that's led by Maine's own Senator Susan Collins, and this would essentially pave the way for early detection tests and allow them to detect and intervene before the symptoms occur. And I remember having this conversation probably about 1 to 2 years ago about the start of this, about the going down the prevention and doing all this. And here we are. This is really life-changing, where researchers are saying blood tests can now detect the disease years before these symptoms become. Tell us about this, Jill, and the great work that you're going down to DC next week.
1: Yeah, this is really incredible and something we're so excited about. So next week we'll be down in Washington, D.C. for our Alzheimer's Impact Movement Advocacy Forum. We'll be meeting with our members of Congress, including Senator Collins, to thank her for her efforts and to encourage other members to sign on. And hopefully we get this signed into law by the end of the year. It is something that simply cannot wait. And so the Alzheimer's Screening and Prevention Act essentially would pave the way for quicker access to screening tests for Alzheimer's. So right now, one of the biggest challenges with Alzheimer's is that it takes a long time for people to recognize the warnings, signs, the symptoms, to then talk to their, you know, healthcare provider. And then a referral to a specialist can take anywhere from 6 months to 2 years.
0: Yeah, you're talking about that. It's you make the call, all right, you're then put on a list. It's the thing that nobody wants to hear. We can see you in about 6 months to a year. Well, I need to be seen now. And the helpline is there, but this is a breakthrough. And I didn't mean to interrupt, because I know that I've had you on talking about how this was being pushed and going down to DC. But looking at this, could this change the way we essentially think about this and treating the symptoms, you know, to prevent it moving forward? I mean, this is groundbreaking if this passes through, right?
1: Absolutely. This is monumental. And I think one of the biggest breakthroughs in Alzheimer's research has been blood-based biomarker tests that now have can detect the biological changes in your brain with up to 98% accuracy. Blood tests are very easily accessible. They're cheaper than some of the diagnostic tests that we've relied on in the past, and are more accurate. And the changes in your brain actually happen up to 20 years before you ever see symptoms. And that is an incredible opportunity to identify and intervene before symptoms occur. And so what the Alzheimer's Screening and Prevention Act does would provide Medicare with the authority to provide coverage of an Alzheimer's screening test. And the same playbook really was done for cancer with mammograms and other different tests. And so when Medicare-covered mammograms, screenings shot up, and cancer deaths dropped. And we're hoping for the same impact for Alzheimer's.
0: Alzheimer's awareness, a brain awareness month. That's Jill Carney, director of public policy there. So fewer than 10% of the people are diagnosed during the mild cognitive impairment stage. This could change that. It could change the perception of someone saying, I can now get this preventative test to really see if I'm being affected. What are you seeing with this particular act?
1: Absolutely. And, you know, the knowledge really is power. And so what an early diagnosis can do is, or an early detection can do, is really improve the standard of care and make sure that we're treating Alzheimer's as we're treating other major diseases like cancer, heart disease, and diabetes. You know, the standard of care for those diseases right now is that we can detect early before symptoms occur. For example, with heart disease, you can be put on a statin. And we're hoping for the same type of treatment of Alzheimer's disease. Being able to identify the biological hallmarks of the disease before symptoms occur, you can intervene with lifestyle intervention. The Alzheimer's Association last year announced the results of a large clinical trial that showed that lifestyle interventions of nutrition, cognitive exercise, and physical exercise can actually reduce your risk of having dementia. And so that is something that people can do. And then we can also be able to have the FDA-approved treatments as early as possible in the disease. And there are exciting clinical trials going on right now for the current FDA-approved treatments in delivering that to an asymptomatic population. Right now, it's just approved for people in early Alzheimer's. And we know that as the earlier you take the medication, the earlier that you start it, the more effective it is. What we think that these clinical trials could show is that if you take it before symptoms occur, the impact will be even greater. And so that really opens up a world of opportunities.
0: Early detection is key. If you have those questions, Jill Carney, Director of Public Policy, the Alzheimer's Association, the main chapter. If you do have a question, the 24/7 helpline is there, 800-272-3900 or alz.org/Maine to get to the main chapter and find out there. Now, I did mention the Rethink Your Brain. Let's go back to that. And then I want to hear more about going down to DC and what people can do to get involved. I had mentioned about signing up for the challenge. Elaborate on that and how important it is and setting up for this challenge.
1: Yeah, brain health, this is something that you can do at really any point in your life to reduce your risk of cognitive decline. And so we had tested, we have a U.S. Pointer brain health recipe, we call it. But this is a, you know, structured lifestyle interventions that we did with a clinical trial group, and it showed that people did have that there was a protective benefit for cognitive decline. And so, engaging in physical exercise, 30 to 35 minutes of moderate to intense aerobic activity 4 times a week and strength and flexibility training, cognitive exercises, learning new skills, and nutrition. So what we tested was the MIND diet, which emphasizes dark leafy greens, berries, nuts, whole grains, olive oil, and fish. Those things can really have an impact on your brain health. And so what we want people to do is, I talk to a lot of people whose parents have Alzheimer's. My dad has Alzheimer's. So this is something I'm worried about, personally. And as, a lot of my friends and family are as well. And what this shows is that, hey, if you have a family history or you're just concerned about having Alzheimer's or other dementia when you're older, this is something that you can do now to take control of your brain health, to impact that trajectory.
0: And Jill, what I just did right now, which I encourage everyone to go, ALZ.org, you can see the Rethink Your Brain. I just signed up and I'm going to take that. And if you do, you know, you want to get those weekly health tips, those brain health tips, you can text BRAIN to 20654. That's BRAIN to 20654. And it was very simple. I put my first, last name, my email address. You know, you can opt in if you want to receive the emails and phone numbers and all that. That's, you know, one of the things that I don't want to be called. But look, it's there. If you'd like to receive it, you can opt in. But really sign up for it and really get to know. And it's really about putting the positive steps right back, you know, into your life as we acknowledge those that may be in the early detection or those that may be going through it. Something as the ASAP Act that is going on next week in D.C. is something that you want to go ahead and support. Let's go back to this happening next week. What are the details?
1: We want everyone to get involved in this. This is really a nationwide priority of ours. And you can find more information about our legislative priorities, including the ASAP Act, at www.allsimpact.org. Or you can also, contact us here at the main chapter as well if you're looking for more information and want to be connected to those efforts. Sending an email, we make it really easy for you to send an email to your representatives or call the office and say, hey, I'm concerned about Alzheimer's. I really think we should have earlier detection, and please support this bipartisan legislation. And this is something, so for our advocacy forum, it is the largest, event of any, of its type in Washington. We bring more than 1,000 volunteers from all 50 states to DC. We all wear purple. We turn the hill purple, and we really make our priorities known. And due to that, you know, we have a lot of bipartisan support, and we're very hopeful that this will be law by the end of the year. But we really need to push and make sure it is a priority, because there is so much happening at any given time. And this is really something that everyone can rally around.
0: Yeah. And we're in Maine right now. And if you're listening, say, in Vermont or Massachusetts or Rhode Island, don't worry about this, because if you go on to alzimpact.org, state priorities are on there. The advocacy in your state, you're in Maine, you are great hands with Jill. Passionate, loving, caring, and really goes down there to work for us, to work for you that may be impacted with Alzheimer's. And this is the Brain Awareness Month. And this is why I wanted to have this conversation, to know that if you're listening or you're just frustrated, I get it, but you're not alone. There is that helpline. There's the local Maine chapter that you can go, alz.org/Maine, or just alz.org. I tell everyone the slashes, people get confused, you get it, the forward backslash. If you just do alz.org or Google search, whatever search you do, just put ALZ Maine. I did that, and it brings you right to the main chapter. And then that's when you start the process of newsletters, follow on social media, which is huge. Instagram, maybe not for the older folks like myself, but I'm getting into the rhythm of doing the Instagram. But it's always, now we're in the movement of social media, that if you're old fashioned, it's okay. You can pick up the phone and call. My mom was old fashioned and she would always do the phone, my Italian mom, and I would always help her and assist her. And you can get that assistance, a 24/7 helpline, live representative answering questions and directing you. That's the 800-272-3900. One of the questions I'd ask, if ASAP Act becomes law, how could Mainers benefit from earlier screening and diagnosis, particular, say, in like rural communities? We hear this a lot. Rural communities are, in a sense, like they feel like they're left out, but it's like the access, where access can be made. Is this something that would change that?
1: Absolutely. Biomarkers are really the key to unlocking, to democratizing diagnosis and making sure that everyone, no matter where you're at, because you can always get a blood test wherever you are, that is the thing that can really unlock an earlier diagnosis, earlier connection to support and resources, which really helps you no matter whether you are able to, you know, pursue treatment or want to pursue treatment. Or with the Screening Act, that will pave the way for Medicare coverage. Once Medicare covers something, then the private, you know, insurers will generally follow. And so we're hoping for that impact. And then I will say in the state here, and this is something I think we've talked about in the past, we are working with the American Cancer Society on a bill that would mandate insurance coverage for biomarker testing for diagnosis. So not a screening test, but one to diagnose disease and provide information for a treatment process. And we've Rep. Sam Zager from Portland has put forward this bill. It has significant bipartisan support. We didn't get across the finish line this legislative session, but it really has a groundswell of support. And I think this is something that was a real missed opportunity for this legislature. But looking ahead to, you know, we're going to have a new governor in 2027. We're going to have a new legislature. This is really provides a significant opportunity for them to make quick impact on diagnosis and democratizing diagnosis across the state, not only for Alzheimer's or cancer, but any other disease and condition.
0: Jill Carney, Director of Public Policy, Alzheimer's Association, the Maine chapter, volunteer, become an advocate, plan given, other ways to give, shop for a cause. You can go and see the initiatives, make a donation, participate in an event. There'll be plenty of events happening. You get to decide. That's what the option is here, of deciding on the next step that you take. Just know that you're not alone. You do have an alliance behind you to support you. Maine is the oldest aging state here, with aging adults. So we want to make sure we take care of you. So thank you, Jill, giving us both an insight as we kick off Brain Awareness Month tomorrow and just basically the legislative action that is happening. So all the best. And thank you so much for what you're doing for the advocacy for the state of Maine, for the Maine chapter of the Alzheimer's Association.
1: Thank you so much for the conversation.
0: And this has been Maine Points right across all the stations here at Portland Media Group. 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
2: Well, hello and welcome to American Country Countdown. Here we are, the final weekend of May 2026. Ryan Fox from the ACC O'Reilly Auto Parts Studio, and so much to get to here this weekend. We're proud to welcome first-time guest Ashley McBride to the show. Ashley will join us here in the next 15 minutes. Plus, we got ACM Entertainer of the Year, Cody Johnson, too. And can Cody repeat for the second straight week at number one with the fall? Well, there's only one way to find out. Let's line them up and count them down as we kick things off this weekend with Kenny Chesney back at the countdown with his latest. This is Carry On, American Country Countdown.
3: Number

name is Zach John King. It's Get to Drinking, number 28 on American Country Countdown. It's Ryan, and you just saw her on the ACM Awards, and you're about to hear her on your radio. Up next, I'm talking about Ashley McBride. Ashley will join us after she sings her latest, What If We Don't, American Country Countdown.

0: Ashley McBride with an ACC Sure Shot. That one is sure to join the countdown soon. It's What If We Don't on American Country Countdown. Ryan here with Ashley right now on the show. You just put out your new album back on May 8th called Wild. Love this thing. I'm curious, is there a song on this album where you're looking at it going, I can't believe I'm letting people hear about this side of me?
1: Oh, there are several on this record. Hand Me Downs was knowing that people are going to hear it and then also know that's what something I've been carrying around and struggling with. Bottle Tells Me So was similar because I don't talk about not drinking very often. So putting Bottle Tells Me So on there felt a little bit like I didn't have britches on, you know, just like so everybody can see my knees. I think it's been awesome to see live audiences sing that song back. That wasn't one that I would have thought was going to get a big sing-along moment, but it does.
0: Yeah, that's really cool. What If We Don't ask the question a lot of people are afraid to ask themselves. I feel like I need to ask you, what's a leap of faith that you've taken in your life?
1: I would say when I met John Peets, who is my manager, I would label him as the best chance I ever took. And I would say he took a chance on me too. But that's the moment in my life where everything changes. Everything just goes, bleh. And that, the other risk that was sort of like jumping off a building, hoping there would be a mattress at the end, was stopping drinking.
0: Yeah.
1: I was like, I'm not going to do it anymore. This might suck.
0: Pretty difficult decision for you to make at the time.
1: A very difficult decision and a difficult, it's one that has to be made every day. And she didn't see that coming.
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3: 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Add it all up, and it looks like the U.S. owes more than $130 trillion it doesn't have. 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
1: It's John Party, Boots Off, number 27 on American Country Countdown, here with Ryan. And props to Lauren Elena, who spoke from the heart during her introduction of Dan and Shay at the ACMs recently. Dan, Shay, and Lauren all lost a mutual friend who struggled with their mental health, something Lauren says she knows firsthand about. It's quite a moment if you haven't seen it. Definitely worth checking out. And thank you, Lauren, for stepping up and being real. Meanwhile, Lauren and Chase Matthew are moving up to this weekend with All My Exes, ACC.
2: Number 20.

All My Exes, Lauren Alena and Chase Matthew, number 26 on American Country Countdown. You got Ryan Fox. Ashley McBride is our special guest this weekend on the show. Ashley has a new album out called Wild. And how wild of a child was Ashley growing up? We're going to ask her after we play the song that was number one on ACC 1 year ago this weekend. Morgan Wallen, I'm the Problem, and ACC.

was number one here in American Country Countdown 1 year ago this weekend. Morgan Wallen, I'm the problem. It's Ryan Fox. Ashley McBride is with us this weekend on the show.

0: Ashley, we're so excited about your new album, Wild, that came out earlier this month. And while we're on that topic, growing up, how wild were you? You were little.
1: Of the six, I am the most wild. There may be one that's a little more unpredictable, but he's in a calm way, because everybody else is kind of doing the American apple pie thing, and they're a police officer, and they're a firefighter, and they're a nurse. And I was like, me and my guitar are moving as soon as we can. And that's 19 years old, took off and go to play in bars.
0: I love that. We're here with Ashley McBride here on ACC. You have fantastic tattoos. When did you get your first one?
1: I was 18. And it was right before a football game at Arkansas State, and I was in the marching band, so I had to time it so that I could get done with the tattoo, get into my uniform, and go march at a halftime show.
0: You have a very tell-it-like-it-is personality. What's a ridiculous thing that when you were starting out in Nashville, someone said to you to try to change something about you?
1: Absolutely everything. The hair is too curly. That's not going to work. Have you considered being blonde? You need to lose 30 pounds. And once you've lost 30 pounds, we'll talk about how many more pounds you need to lose. Here, put on this fringe vest. Can you wear your boots over your pants? And I tried everything but the blonde thing.
0: Yeah.
1: I tried everything on. Oh, and they also said, please stop getting tattoos. But that's when the tattoos were only up to about here. So
0: yeah.
1: I tried everything. I put on the fringe vest and I put the boots over the jeans. And I didn't have to tell them it looked stupid. They could see that it didn't.
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0: Hi, I'm Scott Libby, owner of Royal River Heat Pumps. Did you know that the three hottest summers on record have occurred in 2023, 2024, and 2025? Makes you wonder what 2026 is going to bring. I know that Royal River Heat Pumps could bring you a Mitsubishi Electric heat pump to keep your house cool and dry this summer while getting ready for the highest oil prices this coming winter. The experts say that they are not going to go back down until 2027, so be prepared. Call today. We look forward to talking to you.
1: 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Royal River Heat Pumps does it right.
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Cash at number 25 on American Country Countdown. That's Wrong Hearts. I'm Ryan Fox, and there are a lot of big stars playing some really big concert venues here in 2026, and perhaps none bigger than Luke Bryan with Jason Aldean co-headlining a handful of dates together. You know, I'm not so sure if we as fans are not just paying for them to hang out and have fun out on the road, but you know what? I'm totally okay with that. We hear from Jason and Luke about their new adventure here in two songs, but first, an ACC Sure Shot. This one is sure to join the countdown very soon from Stella Lefty. It's Boston, American Country Countdown. On a train.

0: Luke Bryan, Country and She Knows It. Number 24, his latest on American Country Countdown. It's Ryan, and Luke's on the road this year with his buddy Jason Aldean, playing together on their co-headlining tour, the Double Down Tour, with 3 dates in August and another in Vegas in December. And this isn't the first time those two have shared the stage. Luke opened for Jason back in 2013. And as Luke recently shared with our friend Alicia Davis from Extra, the tour gift he gave Jason that first time around, well, it had its own set of issues.
1: It was at that first show at which I gifted Jason the greatest gift of all time. 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
1: The latest from Dustin Lynch is an ACC sure shot. I want to be sure to join the countdown very soon. It's Easy to Love on American Country Countdown. It's Ryan, and the ACM Entertainer of the Year trophy could have gone to a lot of folks, but it ended up being hoisted by Cody Johnson, and very deservedly so. So how did his live show lead to this? Cody opens up after Zach Top, South of Sanity, American Country Countdown.
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0: former ACC number one from the ACM Entertainer of the Year, Cody Johnson. It's Till You Can't on American Country Countdown. Cody's set to be a guest here on this show in the coming weeks, but backstage at the ACMs, after he won the Entertainer of the Year trophy, he was asked what it means to him.
1: Man, I go back to moments where I remember playing those gigs for very, very little money and knowing that it's not going to pay my house off, but ultimately people got to hear my music. And that's the thing, is that, and then that shaped kind of in the future why I wrote certain songs, why I chose certain songs from certain songwriters to send that message to. If I have a platform that's going to reach this many people, I can send this message or this message. And I chose those songs that sent a brighter message to the world. And looking back at this moment, it's kind of surreal, to be honest with you. It's a little bit surreal. I haven't really let it soak in yet. For a cowboy, this is that gold buckle I've been chasing my whole life.
2: If y'all wouldn't mind knocking the dirt off those boots before you come in the house, we'd appreciate it.
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6: 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This is American Country Countdown. I'm Ryan Fox. In this hour, you've heard the expression, when life gives you lemons, you make lemonade, right? What if that lemonade came with a country superstar? Well, you got to hear this story coming up. Plus, more with our guest Ashley McBride here in the next 15 minutes. But first, back to the countdown with Hardy, Eric Church, Morgan Wallen, and Tim McGraw. 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

John Morgan up to 21 on ACC. That's kid myself. It's Ryan, and our special guest this weekend on the show is Ashley McBride, and we wonder if Ashley could talk to her younger self, what would she say to her? We're going to ask her that question coming up, but first, I'm betting she would have to tell her younger self that she had a big number one hit with Carly Pearce. It's this one right here, Never Wanted to Be That Girl, American Country Countdown. He helped me.

0: and hit number one in May of 2022 here on American Country Countdown. Carly Pearce and our guest this weekend, Ashley McBride. It's Never Wanted to Be That Girl. It's Ryan Fox. Okay, Ashley, if your younger self from Arkansas could see you now, what do you think she would be most surprised about? The awards? All the hits?
1: I think the size of the audiences. Bar me is still going to look at a room and be like, okay, all right. And then look at the rooms that we play now, whether it's in a theater or an amphitheater or an arena, and be like, you're kidding. This is ours?
0: Right? What's maybe the most unglamorous thing about Ashley McBride that would surprise your fans? The most unglamorous thing?
1: Oh, I love to work outside, and I am, like, when I'm all glammed up, I love it. It's wonderful. Most of the time, I'm in a pair of, like, work jeans.
0: Yeah.
1: And work boots and a ball cap. And I usually have a bandana tied over my face because I'm allergic to the entire planet. But I love to use my chainsaw, and I love to build things. And so I'm just pretty much disgusting.
0: What have you built?
1: I've been working on fencing around where you drive in, like, there's a little, like, creek.
0: Yeah.
1: This sounds fancy. It's not fancy. And so sometimes those bridges aren't in the best state.
0: Sure.
1: Like, you can drive a tundra over it, but you kind of sit up a little straighter when you do. So I've been working on learning how to do bracing, things like that.
0: How often, Ashley, do you get recognized in public?
1: Yesterday, a lady pulled up to me and pulled up next to me in the grocery store parking lot.
0: Yeah.
1: And she said, honey, you look just like Ashley McBride. And I said, I do. And I drive like her and I grocery shop like her. And she goes, oh my goodness.
0: Yeah.
1: So we had a great conversation. Most of the time around Nashville, nobody cares.
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Vincent Mason coming at number 20 on American Country Countdown. That is Wish You Well. It's Ryan and Big Stars every weekend joining us on American Country Countdown. And a little later in the show, this guy reveals a special connection to a country A-lister. But right now, Stephen Wilson Jr. sings Gary in AC.

0: Mary. It's Stephen Wilson Jr., an ACC extra on American Country Countdown. Here with Ryan. And imagine as a kid setting up a roadside lemonade stand, hoping to make a few bucks heading into the summer. Well, three little boys were doing this recently when they got the most unexpected surprise ever. You got to hear what happened and who it involved. Coming up after Luke Combs, who has our biggest mover of the week, our ACC Heat Seeker, moving up six whole notches. This is BYU, American Country Countdown.
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0: our biggest mover of the week, our ACC Heat Seeker, number 19 on American Country Countdown, Luke Combs. It's Be By You. It's Ryan Fox next to you this last weekend of May 2026. And recently, in the town of Cleveland, Wisconsin, little boys William, Finley, and Luke, along with their dog Remy, set up shop running their own neighborhood lemonade stand. And they were working hard when all of a sudden, out of nowhere, on his way back from the golf course, one Luke Combs stopped in for some refreshment. You see, he was in town to play his big stadium show at Lambeau Field, home of the Green Bay Packers. And this is what the boys say happened next.
1: We didn't recognize him.
2: Yeah, we didn't recognize him at first.
3: He wanted four bubblers, and then he tipped us like $120.
0: That's like $1 million when you're a kid. $120? Are you kidding me? And to be fair, Luke was not wearing his signature ball cap when he stopped by, so it's easy not to recognize him. I don't think I would. It looks so different. Well, way to go, boys. They made $300 for the day at the lemonade stand, and way to go, Luke Combs. Love this story. American Country Countdown.
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8: 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Those same forests became a symbol of resistance. Today, the pine tree flag is still closely tied to Maine's revolutionary history.
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0: 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Long live country on American Country Countdown. It's Ryan Fox and new year, new marriage, and new music for this country leading lady. We are, of course, talking about Lainey Wilson, and she talks about that after the latest from George Burge and Luke Bryan. Ride, ride, ride. 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

0: Somewhere Over Laredo, an ACC extra from Lainey Wilson on American Country Countdown. I'm Ryan Fox. In the last couple weeks, Lainey Wilson has taken herself off the market, getting married to her fiance, Doc, and that new addition to her life has also inspired new music, which she says she's working on right now.
1: I have been working on some new music. We've just been locking it down, and I am so excited about some of the stuff that we have been working on. I feel like it's just like in my personal life right now, I feel like I'm kind of like turning the page into another chapter, and that's what this feels like.
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0: Bailey Zimmerman at number 17 on American Country Countdown at Chevy Silverado. I'm Ryan Fox, and if you're planning on going to Vegas anytime soon, the recent home of the ACM Awards, Zach Topp has some recommendations. What does he like to do when he's in Sin City? Zach will tell us after Ella Langley teams up with Morgan Wallen. Up two spots this weekend with I Can't Love You Anymore, American Country Countdown.
1: Number

0: Zach Top and an ACC number one, I Never Lie, on American Country Countdown. You got Ryan Fox. And when Zach is in Las Vegas, whether it's for the ACM Awards, which happened recently, or the NFR, or any other reason, is there a good chance you'll find him at the casinos?
1: I'm afraid so. Blackjack. I'll be sitting at a blackjack table for a lot longer than I should. Yeah, it's a bit of a problem. Not actually, but I love the game. It's so much fun. And I'll go through 6 hours like that and just look up and it's 4 a.m. and it's like, wow, maybe we should go to bed. But yeah, blackjack, mix in a little craps every now and then. I've only recently learned how to play craps. But if you got a big group or something, that's a fun way to spend some time. But yeah, you're likely to find me at a blackjack table.
2: Yeah, he's playing that numbers game. It's Ryan Fox on American Country Countdown.
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3: 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And this hour, we talk Eric Church, we talk pizza, and Ashley McBride is back on the show to join us. So let's get back to the countdown. And Kane Brown, this is Woman, American Country Countdown.
1: Number

on, holding steady at number 15 on American Country Countdown. That is Woman. It's Ryan Fox here with all the hits and the stars coast to coast and around the world. And you got to have friends, especially at work. In fact, people with three close friends at work were 46% more likely to be extremely satisfied with their jobs and 88% more likely to be satisfied with their lives. This is according to research based on more than 5 million interviews. Those with the best friend at the office also have fewer accidents and are more engaged with customers. A win-win. You know, I could be friends with Hudson Westbrook. Come on, who's with me? Painted You Pretty is an ACC Next track, new and now, on American Country Countdown. There's

Morgan Wallen and Post Malone. I Ain't Coming Back, number 14 on American Country Countdown. Here with Ryan Fox. And it's normally about this time of the countdown when my stomach starts rumbling a little bit, start getting a little hungry. And really, there's nothing better than pizza, right? You can eat it hot or cold in the morning or late at night. It's the perfect food. But what is the best when it comes to pizza in America? Hang on, we got the results in our ACC Inside America feature after this smash from Jimmy Buffett, Kenny Chesney, George Strait, Alan Jackson, Toby Keith, and Clint Black. Hey, good looking. What you got cooking in ACC?

0: 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What you got cooking? 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
0: It's Ryan, and this weekend we're taking you inside pizza. According to a new report, the top five pizza chains in America are Marco's Pizza at number 5. Number 4, Little Caesars. Number 3 is Papa John's. Number 2, coming in at 17%, is Domino's. And the number 1 pizza chain in America is Pizza Hut. Now, that said, 22% of those surveyed say they'd choose some other local or regional brand rather than any of the 8 national brands suggested in the survey when they're looking for a pizza pie. And this is all according to our friends at foodandwine.com. So what's your go-to pizza joint? Sound off. Let me know. 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

0: half of that collab. Due to be a guest on our show soon, Corey Kent, along with Co Wetzel, number 13, Rocky Mountain Low on American Country Countdown. It's Ryan Fox, and Co Wetzel recently revealed he is a big fan of yacht rock. Have you heard about this? He says, quote, "It just soothes the soul." I mean, he's not wrong. I'm guessing he'll be a big fan of Keith Urban's new album, Flow State, coming out next month. And by the way, Keith is on ACC Next Hour talking about that new project. Keep it close. But before that, we play the number 12 song in the land. It belongs to Chris Jansen, Me and a Beer, American Country Countdown.
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2: Prettiest girl I'd ever seen. Look at her, man, look at me.

Chris Jansen, number 12 on American Country Countdown. That is Mina Beer. I'm Ryan Fox, and you never know who's going to be on the other end of the phone when it rings. For me, it's normally my mom calling not to check up on me, but on the grandkids. Figures. And for our guest this weekend, Ashley McBride, recently it was none other than this guy on the line. What did Ashley and Garth Brooks talk about? She'll tell us. After Garth, at his former ACC number one, two Pina Coladas. American Country Countdown.

0: hit number one back in May of 1998 here on American Country Countdown. Garth Brooks, Two Piña Coladas on ACC with Ryan. And we're getting to hang with Ashley McBride this weekend on the show.
1: I don't want a number you ain't gonna answer. Let's just stick to the one night standard.
0: All right, Ashley, we just played Garth with Two Piña Coladas, and I played that because I need clarification on this. I need confirmation. Did I hear this right? Are you opening for Garth next month at Hyde Park in London?
2: Oh, yeah. It was weird. It was like a green space. It's really famous.
0: Nuts.
2: And I've just played Royal Albert Hall. And then like just on the heels of that, I get to play at Hyde Park. And for Garth to ask us to be with him I can't imagine very many higher compliments. Garth is who invited me to become a member of the Grand Ole Opry. He always finds a way to one-up himself, you know, where he's like, how about let's play in Hyde Park too?
0: Garth Brooks has kind of become a pivotal figure in your career, hasn't he, Ashley?
2: Yeah, at different times. In the very first time he called me and we spoke and we had a talk just like you and I are talking. And then I got off the phone and was like, this is my life. I just got a phone call from an icon. There's moments like that all the time. What a magical thing we get to do.
0: Yeah.
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0: Hi, I'm Scott Libby, owner of Royal River Heat Pumps. Did you know that the three hottest summers on record have occurred in 2023, 2024, and 2025? Makes you wonder what 2026 is going to bring. I know that Royal River Heat Pumps could bring you a Mitsubishi Electric heat pump to keep your house cool and dry this summer while getting ready for the highest oil prices this coming winter. The experts say that they are not going to go back down until 2027, so be prepared. Call today. We look forward to talking to you.
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0: Megan Maroney at number 11 on American Country Countdown. It's Beautiful Things. It's Ryan Fox with all the hits and the stars coast to coast and around the world. And we are surrounded by beauty here in country music, both being beautiful in looks and having beautiful souls. And our friend Carly Pierce has both. And she's talking about the 12 hours that changed her life. That's in two songs. Don't go anywhere. Right now, though, the latest from Morgan Wallen kicking off the top 10. Don't we? American Country Countdown.
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2: Wouldn't trade this Tyler for a stone cold $1 million. My green all comes blue collar and I'm all good with that.

0: A song that hit number one here at ACC back in June of 2020. Carly Pearce and Lee Bryce. Hope you're happy now on American Country Countdown. I'm Ryan Fox, and we have a special place in our hearts for Carly. Carly was my first ever guest to appear on ACC when I joined the show. And during a recent stop on the David Baino podcast, Carly got to talking about the 12 hours that changed her life. This was back when she was cleaning Airbnbs for a living. Check this out.
1: First of all, I want you to think about this. I'm an only child, and I convinced my dad to let me chase this dream. I move into a condo that my parents had to help me buy. I'm 25 cleaning Airbnbs while my friends are getting their first jobs out of college. And I'm like, uh-oh, this isn't good. And nobody's saying it because my parents had unwavering belief in me, but I knew my dad was thinking it. What is gonna happen? And I was feeling, being a driven person, like, oh God, is it not gonna happen? And I was cleaning an Airbnb and I had my radio going, my Pandora station of country whatever hits. And this song, because I had had a developmental record deal early in my journey in Nashville, and I had some music that I was going to record, but I never got the opportunity to because my A&R person got let go from the label, so I was let go. And this song that I had on hold for myself was being sung by another female artist. And it was this very weird moment where I'm cleaning toilets, quite literally, and I'm hearing this song that was actually gonna be my song that I didn't get to. And I was like, how is this my life? And I think about that picture of the caveman that always goes mining. I had it on my fridge for years. And he's digging, and he walks away, and he's this far from the diamond. And that's why I always encourage people, you never know how close you are to the diamond.
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Graylin James in an ACC Extra. It's Water to Wedding on American Country Countdown. It's Ryan Fox, and country music is about stories, but it's also about the friendships. And for Stephen Wilson Jr., one of his favorite friendships is with none other than Eric Church. We unravel that with Stephen after the song set number 9 this weekend on ACC. Turn His Truck Around, Jordan Davis, American Country Countdown. It's time.

0: Talladega.
1: An ACC number one from February of 2015. Eric Church, the Chief, and Talladega on American Country Countdown. I'm Ryan Fox, and Stephen Wilson Jr. may be a relative newcomer to the country scene, but that doesn't mean he hasn't made some special friendships so far, including with none other than Eric Church. So how'd those two link up?
2: Well, me and Eric met at Red Rocks for the first time, really. He was so kind and thoughtful and just awesome to have us open three nights at his residency at Red Rocks. So we got to do all three nights. And so that's where we met and kind of hit it off. And yeah, he seemed to like us enough to have us come do it again. And I was like, say when, anytime. And so we're really proud and honored to be on that stage again with him.
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1: The longest running country music countdown in the world. 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From the ACC O'Reilly Auto Parts Studio, this final weekend of May, this is your connection to the biggest songs and the biggest stars. And this hour, can Cody Johnson go for 2 weeks in a row at number one with The Fall? We're about to find out. Plus, Keith Urban is breaking new details on his latest album. That's here in the next 15 minutes. Right now, though, Jason Aldean up two spots this weekend. But don't tell on me. American Country Countdown.
3: Number

Now, Dean, working on yet another number one. It's at number 8 this weekend from Jason, Don't Tell Me, American Country Countdown. Ryan here, and we're up to an ACC Next track. This is something new, and now the latest from none other than Russell Dickerson. Check it out. It's worth your wild. American Country Countdown.

Last weekend's number one song, down to number seven this weekend. What a run for Cody Johnson. It's The Ball on American Country Countdown. It's Ryan Box with the hits. And up next, Keith Urban with some new music and new details about his Yacht Rock project. Have you heard about this? I've seen him perform these songs firsthand, and I think, like with anything, Keith, you're going to love it. We jump into Flow State after KU and his ACC number one from October of 2015. John Cougar, John Deere, John 316, American Country Countdown.

0: Former ACC number one from 2015, Keith Urban, John Cougar, John Deere, John 316 on American Country Countdown. You got Ryan Fox, and I can't wait. Next month, June 12th, Keith Urban is back with a new album filled with old classics called Flow Sticks.
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0: It's an album chock full of yacht rock favorites like that one from Seals and Crofts, Summer Breeze. So what does the yacht rock genre mean to Keith?
2: It's really a genre that's been sort of created or criteriated or whatever you want to call it by some guys maybe in the 2000s or something that had a YouTube channel. They just sort of put together the fact that there's a whole bunch of songs that came out in the late 70s, early 80s in a soft rock kind of vein that all seem to fit the vibe of being, you know, out on the water, kind of yacht rock vibe. They're not songs, they don't have to be songs about sailing and water and waves and all that nonsense. There's just a vibe about them that just fits really good. And so this record called Flow State came about.
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Josh Ross moving up a spot to number 6 this weekend on American Country Countdown. That's Hate How You Look. I'm Ryan Fox, and 32% of women do this. And when I learned what it was, I was shocked. I'm going to reveal what it is to you coming up after Miranda Lambert and an ACC number 1 from May of 2012. Over you, American Country Countdown. With a

0: It was number one here on American Country Countdown 14 years ago this month. Over You, Miranda Lambert on American Country Countdown. And Ryan Fox said, according to Glamour magazine, 32% of women do this. What is it? Well, they say they keep a hidden stash of candy or food nearby. Do you do this? Of course, when I asked my wife about it, if it was true or not, she immediately changed the subject, which to me is admission of guilt. Just saying, it's got to be in that purse somewhere, right? Or while I try to figure that out, we disclose the top five songs in America. No secrets here. What American Country Countdown comes right back.
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5: 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Well,

I'm attorney Alex Spadinger at Shaheen & Gordon. As an injury attorney, my job is to help people after a tragic injury caused by someone else's negligence. I work to make a difference when it matters most to you. But at Shaheen & Gordon, we know truly making a difference goes beyond your individual case. We're here in the communities where we work and live, fighting for the rule of law and investing in the people and places that make Maine an incredible

0: place to live. Shaheen and Gordon is where good people do good work. And when it comes down to it, everyone should know a good lawyer.
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2: You know the ride of Paul Revere in Massachusetts, but did you know he also had a Maine connection? In 1779, Revere was sent to help defend the Maine coast during a disastrous campaign known as the Penobscot Expedition. It did not go well. The American fleet was forced to destroy its own ships to keep them from British capture near what is now Castine, Maine. Even legends had rough days.
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Alexander Kay, Straight for the Heart, in ACC Extra on American Country Countdown. It's Ryan Fox. Thank you for spending part of your weekend with us. A big country music festival is happening this weekend. We got all the details where you can see some of your faves live after number 5 on ACC. Riley Green, It's Changed My Mind. American Country Countdown. You should.

0: Jelly Roll with a former ACC number one. Need a favor. American Country Countdown. It's Ryan Fox with all the hits and the stars coast to coast and around the world. And Jelly is part of a massive music festival this weekend. The Rock the Country Festival, featuring everyone from Kid Rock to Miranda Lambert to Josh Turner, happening in Bloomingdale, Georgia, which is just west of Savannah, if you aren't familiar. The Rock the Country Festival hits seven cities, too, throughout the summer and into the fall, with stops in South Dakota, Kentucky, Michigan, Florida, and New York State. 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And meanwhile, this is the spot where you can hear big hits, including the top four songs in the land. But American Country Countdown comes right back.
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0: Still hanging around inside the top five this weekend at number four on American Country Countdown. Ella Langley, it's Choosing Texas, here with Ryan. So we know Ella isn't back in the top spot here this weekend. We also know that Cody Johnson isn't as well. We heard him back at number seven with The Fall. And it turns out Luke Combs, not back at number one this weekend either. His former number one, Sleepless in a Hotel Room, it's down one this weekend on American Country Countdown.
1: Number three.

0: Luke Combs, number three on this weekend's ACC at his sleepless in a hotel room. It's Ryan, and according to Forbes, up to 73% of Americans claim they get a better night's sleep when they're away, which is particularly interesting this time of year with so many people on the road, on vacation. Number one reason for better sleep? No honeydews, worries, or daily household chores. Personally, I struggle with finding a good pillow when on the road. Who's with me? I got to bring my own pillow when I'm traveling. And while we're venting, another problem I have, finding good water pressure. Why is this such an issue? Can we get this fixed? Well, the good news is no fixing is required with this weekend's countdown. And on the way, we unveil the top two songs in America when American Country Countdown returns next.
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0: Sometimes an artist finds themselves battling themselves when it comes to the top spot here on ACC. We've seen it with Morgan Wallen lately, Jelly Roll, Luke Combs too, and yes, even Ella Langley. We just heard her with the

Ella Langley with another Bonafide smash on her hands with that one. Sitting at number two, it's Be Her on American Country Countdown. It's Ryan Fox. And now we have arrived to the number one song in America. And it's by an artist who's had a heck of a year so far here in 2026. He launched his world tour, which included sold-out international dates in London, Dublin, and Belfast, and even shows in Australia. And even earlier this month, he took home the ACM Award for New Artist of the Year. Quite the feat. But there's one thing so far in this artist's career that up to this point has eluded him, and that is a number one song. Last year, he notched two top 10 hits, including Wind Up Missing You and 3-2-1. Both topped out at number two here on ACC. But now, for the first time ever, he has found the song that has got him to the top of ACC Mountain. The new number one song in America on American Country Countdown belongs to Tucker Wetmore. This is Brunette. Number

0: brand new number one song in America on American Country Countdown. It's Tucker Wetmore with Brunette. American Country Countdown is the longest running country countdown show in the USA. Broadcasting this week and every week from our ACC O'Reilly Auto Parts studio, the countdown was created by Casey Kasem, Dom Bastani, and Tom Rounds. ACC is a production of Westwood One. Special thanks to Chris Carson, Dingo O'Brien, Corey Linton, and Susan Stevens for helping us bring you the biggest hits and the biggest stars every weekend right here. A big thanks to our special guests this week, Zach Topp, Stephen Wilson Jr., Keith Urban, and Ashley McBride. And make sure you join us next week when more big stars will be dropping by, and we may just have a brand new number one song. Until then, this is Ryan Fox saying be safe, take care of each other, and we'll see you then.
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1019 POR, John, Joey, Courtney, all morning, 12 in a row all day. If you saw our social media earlier last week, you saw there were a couple of F-18 Super Hornets that came into the Portland Jetport. The F-18 Super Hornets will be back in the form of the Blue Angels. They're coming to the great state of Maine.

0: Chase Matthew, his latest track called Holding It Down. It's on 101.9 POR. John Joey Courtney all morning, 12 in a row all day. POR, your country concert connection. Giving you a chance to check out some live music on a boat. 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Kobe McAllister, our buddy, playing August 7th. 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

0: It is Chris Jansen. He's on 109 POR. John, Joe, and Courtney all morning, 12 on a real all day. It's Chris Harper alongside your Sunday. POR getting ready to bring you the third annual Claws and Country Music Festival, July 26th at Brunswick Landing. This year, Claws and Country starring the band Perry. I've never seen the band Perry song. I've seen like local bands do band Perry songs. Like the other night, I saw Trifecta do Gravedigger. I've never heard the band Perry do a band Perry song. I hope they can do it just as good as the band I saw the other night. I'm just saying. We'll go buy your tickets now to find out. 109PO.com or clawsandcountry.com.
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7: Scattered showers and thunderstorms for the afternoon on Sunday, otherwise mostly cloudy skies, temperatures running the low to mid-60s. Then Monday, an early shower possible, otherwise partly cloudy skies, temperatures running in the upper 50s and lower 60s. Tuesday, chance for a shower or thunderstorm, otherwise partly sunny skies, temperatures running in the 60s. Then a beautiful day on Wednesday, mostly sunny skies, temperatures in the low to mid-70s, mainly sunny skies on Thursday. I'm CBS 13 meteorologist Ryan Munn.
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1: It is Dan and Shay, their latest say so, as we kick off another 12 in a row here at 101.9 POR. John, Joy, Courtney all morning, 12 in a row all day. Got something you want to hear? Text me 207-792-9767. 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

109 POR, John, Joey, Courtney, all morning, 12 in a row all day. It's Chris Harper in the middle of 12 in a row, and the latest track now from Brantley Gilbert. This one's called Good Damn at POR.

109 POR, John, Joey, Courtney, all morning, 12 in a row all day. Could this be the drink of the summer? Hard Fresca. Yeah, the alcoholic version. Just now hitting stores. There are four flavors, and a 12-pack will run you about $18 or so. Somebody online reviewed it, said it could be the new seltzer of the summer. I'd have to be the judge of that.

109 POR, John, Joe, and Courtney, all morning, 12 in a row all day. I saw a poll that said 67% of people are in favor of banning electronic price tags and price surveillance in the grocery store. Once I figured out what dynamic pricing was, they're right. It could actually raise your prices even more.

0: That is Ashley McBride. Her latest track is called What If We Don't? It's on 109 POR. John, Joe, and Courtney all morning, 12 in a row all day. It's Chris Roper alongside. I got a buddy that loves amusement parks, but doesn't like kids. So you can imagine he doesn't go out very much, but he would love this. 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And yes, they also have rain dates just in case. 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

0: He is currently out on the Brunette World Tour. That is Tucker Wetmore. He's on 101.9 POR. John, Joey, Courtney all morning, 12 in a row all day. It's Chris Harper alongside your Sunday. Hey, big show coming up July 26th, Brunswick Landing. It's the third annual Claws and Country Music Festival this year, starring the band Perry. Not only can you check out a great headliner, also got Toby McAllister and the Sierra Sounds playing, Steadman's Landing, Travis James Humphrey, Stephanie Ryan, and Isaiah Bennett, who, by the way, recently co-wrote a song with Joe. What do you think it would take for us to get Joe up on the stage to sing? I'm going to have to work this one out. I'll get back to you on that one.
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5: Here's the latest weather from 101.9 POR.
6: Scattered showers and thunderstorms for the afternoon on Sunday. Otherwise, mostly cloudy skies. Temperatures running in the low to mid 60s. Then Monday, an early shower possible. Otherwise, partly cloudy skies. Temperatures running in the upper 50s and lower 60s. Tuesday, chance for a shower or thunderstorm. Otherwise, partly sunny skies. Temperatures running in the 60s. Then a beautiful day on Wednesday. Mostly sunny skies. Temperatures in the low to mid 70s. Mainly sunny skies on Thursday. I'm CBS 13 meteorologist Ryan Munn.
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1019 POR, John, Joey, Courtney, all morning, 12 in a row all day. It's Chris Harper in the middle of 12 in a row. Stand by, Stella Lefty's Boston coming up. New Jordan Davis. Right now, it's Matt Cooper on POR.

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0: It is a recent POR Country Clash four-time winner. It is Ashley Cook. It's called Baby Blues. It's on 101.9 POR. John, Joey, Courtney on 1-8-12 at a room all day. Hey, POR giving you a chance to check out the NHRA New England Nationals happening next weekend at the New England Dragway in Epping, New Hampshire. 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It's fast. 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
13: 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The event is known as the Battle of Machias, and many historians call it the first naval battle of the American Revolution.
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0: It is Shaboozy. He's on 101.9 POR. John, Joy, Courtney on 1-812 in a row all day. It's Chris Sharper alongside your Sunday. Hey, speaking of John, Joy, Courtney, if you need to catch up with the show before they're back tomorrow morning, go do it now. Check out John, Joy, Courtney on demand. We've got it for you on the POR app. Go back and listen to what you missed, or go back and hear it all over again if you want to. Maybe you missed the latest edition of Hang Up or Hang Outer. You know, Friday meant that baby Rosie was in the studio. You can find out what she's up to. Courtney's got the app of the day. Joe's got his feel-good story. It is all there for you. It's John, Joy, Courtney on demand. On the POR app, all thanks to Fontis Water Treatment. 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We'll kick off another 12 in a row with Megan Maroney. Beautiful things coming up for you next at POR.
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7: Scattered showers and thunderstorms for the afternoon on Sunday. Otherwise, mostly cloudy skies. Temperatures running in the low to mid 60s. Then Monday, an early shower possible. Otherwise, partly cloudy skies. Temperatures running in the upper 50s and lower 60s. Tuesday, chance for a shower or thunderstorm. Otherwise, partly sunny skies. Temperatures running in the 60s. Then a beautiful day on Wednesday. Mostly sunny skies. Temperatures in the low to mid 70s. Mainly sunny skies on Thursday. I'm CBS 13 meteorologist Ryan Munn.
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0: are John, Joey, Courtney, all morning, 12 in a row all day. It's Chris Harper, just kicked off another 12 in a row for you. Haven't heard this one yet. Check it out. It's new from Casey Musgraves. This one's called Dry Spell. It's on POR.
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0: 109 POR, John, Joey, Courtney, all morning, 12 in a row all day, and the middle of 12 in a row now with a new one from Brian Martin. It's called Tug of War on POR.
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109 POR, Riley Green, been hard at work in the studio on some new music, including this one, which is a tribute, an homage, if you will, to the legendary Toby Keith. Riley Green says he actually played off of As Good As I Once Was. See if you can pick it up in the song.

0: And here's the latest one from Megan Maroney off the album Cloud 9. It's called Medicine. It's on 101.9 POR. John, Joey, Courtney, on 1-8-12 at a row all day. POR bringing you the 3rd Annual Claws and Country Music Festival coming up July 26th, Brunswick Landing. 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

0: It is Zach Top. It's called I Never Lie. It's on 109 POR. John, Joey, Gordy, all morning, 12 in a row all day. It's Chris Harper on your Sunday. Some people are just realizing that Sam Elliott has a very famous voice. How famous? They're just realizing that Sam Elliott was the voice of Smokey Bear from 2008 to 2023. Got to be honest with you, I was today years old when I found that out, too.
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3: Scattered showers and thunderstorms for the afternoon on Sunday. Otherwise, mostly cloudy skies. Temperatures running in the low to mid 60s. Then Monday, an early shower possible. Otherwise, partly cloudy skies. Temperatures running in the upper 50s and lower 60s. Tuesday, chance for a shower or thunderstorm. Otherwise, partly sunny skies. Temperatures running in the 60s. Then a beautiful day on Wednesday. Mostly sunny skies. Temperatures in the low to mid 70s. Mainly sunny skies on Thursday. I'm CBS 13 meteorologist Ryan Munn.
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109 POR, John, Joey, Courtney, all morning, 12 in a row all day. It's Chris Harper in the middle of 12 in a row. Stand by, Shaboozy coming up this hour. Do some anger and Andress. Riley Green is on the way. Now it's Hudson Westbrook. It's called Painted You Pretty.

109 POR, John, Joey, Courtney on 1-8-12 in a row all day. My son will be happy to know this. Did you know in Canada you can get Kraft mac and cheese cheesecake? I think he's about to move.

1019 POR, John, Joey, Courtney, all morning, 12 in a row all day. It's Chris Harper in the middle of 12 in a row. Sunshine as you head back to work tomorrow. We'll be up around 60. Next chance at some rain coming in on Tuesday. Hang out your forecast on the

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John, Joey, Courtney on 1-8-2-M in a row all day. What's up to Amanda texting in from Portland today? Thanks for having on POR. Got you, Corey Kent. His

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0: Great new tune from Alexandra Kay. It's called Straight for the Heart. It's on 101.9 POR. John, Joey, Courtney, all morning, 12 in a row all day. It's Chris Harper alongside your Sunday. Speaking of John, Joey, Courtney, need to catch up with the show before they're back tomorrow morning? No worries. Go do it now. It's John, Joey, Courtney on demand. We've got it for you on the POR app. You can go back and listen to what you missed or go back and hear it all over again if you want to. Maybe you missed the latest edition of Hang Up or Hang Out. We've got that for you. Maybe you missed out on Courtney talking about her new hair color. And what did John and Joe think? You can go find out now. Check out the POR app for John, Joe, and Courtney on demand. 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
6: Scattered showers and thunderstorms for the afternoon on Sunday, otherwise mostly cloudy skies, temperatures running the low to mid 60s, then Monday an early shower possible, otherwise partly cloudy skies, temperatures running in the upper 50s and lower 60s, Tuesday, chance for a shower or thunderstorm, otherwise partly sunny skies, temperatures running in the 60s, then a beautiful day on Wednesday, mostly sunny skies, temperatures in the low to mid 70s, mainly sunny skies on Thursday. I'm CBS 13 meteorologist Ryan Munn.
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it's Chris Harper. I'm out of here. Thank you so much for hanging out. Have a great rest of your Sunday. I'll see you back here tomorrow night. We'll have the Country Clash. Be sure you stick around. Jeff Parsons up next.

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1019 POR, John, Joe, and Courtney all morning, 12 in a row, all day. My name's Jeff. Welcome to Sunday. I mean, you know, Sunday's that day where, like, okay, you start out and it's a really nice day, and then you realize, ooh, I gotta go back to work tomorrow. It's just how life goes, I suppose. It's Lee Brice, Killed the Man, 1019.

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0: 1019 POR, John, Joe, and Courtney all morning, 12 in a row, all day long. How much do you think Chris Jansen makes, his net worth, okay? Roughly, it's between $8 and $10 million. That's not bad at all. I'd be happy with just $1 million. Here he is with Me and a Beer. 1019 POR.
1: 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Look at her, man. 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

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John, Joe, and Courtney all morning, 12 in a row all day. Jordan Davis and Luke Bryan buying dirt. It's Kane Brown, woman on 101.9.

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1: 101.9 POR, John, Joe, and Courtney all morning, 12 in a row all day. Want to remind you of the third annual Clausen Country Music Festival coming to the Brunswick Landing in Brunswick, July 26th. The band Perry is going to be leading things off. Toby McAllister, Sierra Sounds, whole big lineup here. And there's something for everybody. There's a museum. There's beer tents for the adults. There's kids activities for the kids. Probably they'll get fed too. More information on this is going to be a lot of fun. We hope to see you there. 1019POR.com or ClausenCountry.com for all that info.
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3: A Fox News host called him a self-made star who started out at the very bottom. 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

0: 101.9 POR, John, Joe, and Courtney all morning, 12 in a row all day long. There's a new sci-fi series on Netflix that I've been watching. And it's sci-fi, but it's kind of weird sci-fi. It's really hard to explain, but it's really good. It's called The Burrows, and it's basically a retirement community where there's weird things going on there, and I don't want to give away any more than that. If you like sci-fi, yet a little bit of comedy, but not a whole lot, check out The Burrows on Netflix. I think you might like it.
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7: Scattered showers and thunderstorms for the afternoon on Sunday. Otherwise, mostly cloudy skies. Temperatures running in the low to mid-60s. Then Monday, an early shower possible. Otherwise, partly cloudy skies. Temperatures running in the upper 50s and lower 60s. Tuesday, chance for a shower, thunderstorm. Otherwise, partly sunny skies. Temperatures running in the 60s. Then a beautiful day on Wednesday. Mostly sunny skies. Temperatures in the low to mid-70s. Mainly sunny skies on Thursday. I'm CBS 13 meteorologist Ryan Munn.
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101.9 POR. John, Joe, and Courtney all morning, 12 in a row all day long. Yeah, they're still making Chevy Silverados. 2026 one is, I think it's coming out soon. This is Kevin Powers. Move on with Jacuzzi.

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101.9 POR, John, Joe, and Courtney all morning long, 12 in a row all day, and I'm Jeff. It's like the Three Stooges here, between the three of us. 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

1019 POR, John, Joe, and Courtney all morning, 12 in a row all day. They'll be back on Monday, but if you really want to get a dose of John, Joe, and Courtney, just go to

101.9 POR, John, Joe, and Courtney all morning. 12 in a row, all day long. Steve Rowland with Luke Combs. 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

0: 1019 POR, John, Joe, and Courtney all morning, 12 in a row all day. They're back on Monday, and I believe we'll be bringing back Hang Up or Hang Out. 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John, Joe, and Courtney find out what went wrong with a date. 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

0: Father's Day is just a few weeks away. 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Or you could give him the gift of golf, baby.
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101.9 POR, John, Joe, and Courtney all morning, 12 in a row, all day long. Well, Jennifer Lopez went and did something, and it happened to involve Ben Affleck. Now, you probably know that they divorced a couple of years ago, but apparently in 2023, his name, Ben, has been removed from her body because she had a tattoo that said Ben Affleck. And, you know, that's just... at least she's got the money to handle it. I, you know, if all of a sudden that happened, I'd just kind of just wear a patch there all day long.

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6: 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And when it comes down to it, everyone should know a good lawyer.
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8: 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So, technically, when Maine settlers fought in the Revolution, they were fighting as citizens of Massachusetts. It wasn't until 1820 that Maine became the 23rd state.
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9: Scattered showers and thunderstorms for the afternoon on Sunday. Otherwise, mostly cloudy skies. Temperatures running in the low to mid-60s. Then Monday, an early shower possible. Otherwise, partly cloudy skies. Temperatures running in the upper 50s and lower 60s. Tuesday, chance for a shower, thunderstorm. Otherwise, partly sunny skies. Temperatures running in the 60s. Then a beautiful day on Wednesday. Mostly sunny skies. Temperatures in the low to mid-70s. Mainly sunny skies on Thursday. I'm CBS 13 meteorologist Ryan Munn.
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101.9 POR. John, Joe, and Courtney all morning, 12 in a row, all day long. Ella Langley and Choosing Texas. I'm Jeff. I have chose Maine because I've grown up here all my life. Why would I want to go anywhere else? Jackson Dean, Make a Liar, 101.9 POR. I ain't

1019 POR. John, Joe, and Courtney all morning, 12 in a row all day. I've never known anyone that's a junior, you know, in the back of their name. Robert Downey Jr. is about the only one I could think of off the top of my head. But in my house, everyone was named Jay except for my mother. Jim, John, Jeff, that's me. Joel is my brother. And I think I got them all covered. Maybe. I should know all these people, shouldn't I? It's Stephen Wilson Jr., Gary, 1019 POR.

9 POR, John, Joe, and Courtney all morning, 12 in a row all day. Do you know what Shaboozey's actual name is? I mean, he's like a lot of people that have a stage name. Collins Obina, or I think it's Obina, O-B-I-N-N-A, Shaboozey with a C-H as opposed to an S-H. Any way you cut it, it's Shaboozey. 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

1019 POR, John, Joe, and Courtney all morning, 12 in a row all day long. Dierks Bentley, by the way, has 27 singles that have been on the Hot Country Songs and Country Airplay charts. 18 average number one. That is amazing. Moving on to Jason Aldean, Don't Tell on Me, 101.

0: 1019 POR, John, Joe, and Courtney all morning, 12 in a row all day. You know what I'm all excited about, and I'm hoping it happens, but it's not very much nationwide. You probably heard that Pizza Hut is going retro. They're going back to the old, the roof, the red roof, everything that you remember from like the 80s and the 90s is there in these new revamped to the old look of Pizza Hut. And it just makes me want to go and relive it again because I loved Pizza Hut as a kid. And this is like almost practically a museum. But they are doing this. I think they've got 17 across the country right now. Makes me wonder how much longer are they going to go, because I really want that Pizza Hut that looks like it's 1985.
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2: Showers at times for the nighttime tonight. Some downpours possible as well. Temperatures running in the 40s. Then Monday, an early shower in the southern part of the state. Otherwise, partly to mostly sunny skies. Cooler than average temperatures in the upper 50s and lower 60s. An isolated shower or quick storm possible Tuesday. Temperatures running in the low to mid 70s. Then mainly sunny skies Wednesday and Thursday. Temperatures in the 70s to near 80. Increasing clouds on Friday. I'm CBS 13 meteorologist Ryan Munn.
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0: 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John, Joe, and Courtney all morning, 12 in a row all day long. And want to remind you, the third annual Clausen Country Music Festival, July 26th, it's coming to Brunswick Landing in Brunswick, featuring the band Perry, Toby McAllister, and the Sierra Sounds. 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

0: 101.9 POR. John, Joe, and Courtney all morning, 12 in a row, all day long. And a survey came up recently by Business Insider where they ranked all of the, every single state in the country, and basically ranked them based on how well the education are and all that stuff, right? Where do you think Maine came in? It came in 18th. What I got to say, out of 50 states, that's pretty good. Because they say they have a share of adults 25 plus with a bachelor's degree or higher, but they were tied with North Carolina. And just so I can get to the top here, New Hampshire was right behind at number 8, and then Connecticut, Vermont, number 3, Colorado, and Massachusetts, the number 1. I'm not so sure about that.
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6: Showers at times for the nighttime tonight. Some downpours possible as well. Temperatures running in the 40s. Then Monday, an early shower in the southern part of the state. Otherwise, partly to mostly sunny skies. Cooler than average temperatures in the upper 50s and lower 60s. An isolated shower or quick storm possible Tuesday. Temperatures running in the low to mid 70s. Then mainly sunny skies Wednesday and Thursday. Temperatures in the 70s to near 80. Increasing clouds on Friday. I'm CBS 13 meteorologist Ryan Munn.
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0: Thomas Rhett with Ain't a Bad Life. Hey, y'all, it is Hillary on your weekend house party on 101.9 POR. How you doing out there? I'll be with you from 7 to 11, so let's clock in, shall we? And get after this rainy, dreary Sunday night. Yeah. You are not alone out there if you are ready for a nice weekend. I am in that boat with you. And you can't change my mind either. Speaking of which, we got Riley Green with Just That on 101.9 POR.
1: If you showed up, I wouldn't let you in.

Toby McAllister with Bottom of a Bottle. And we got the band Perry right now with Psychological on 101.9 PUR. I can't wait to see them at the Claussen Country Music Fest. 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Mm-hmm.

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1: Prettiest girl I've ever seen. 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

0: That is Be By You by Luke Combs. And speaking of Be By You, maybe we could be hanging out with you at the New England Nationals at the New England Dragway. That's right, with the NHRA. Come on, we got tickets for you to win up until June 5th. And that race is going to be June 5th through the 7th that weekend. Okay, so this year is featuring high-speed drag racing and top fuel funny cars and pro stock classes. And we hope to get you there. JJC has your free tickets every morning this week. Y'all tune in.
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7: 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On a

0: That is Brantley Gilbert with Good Damn. That is his latest and greatest. And speaking of our latest and greatest, we want to get you out on the Casco Bay. That's right. When it comes to your country concert connection, it's got to be POR. And we've got live music, cold drinks, dancing at the Casco Bay Line Summer Concert Series. It's coming back. 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It's $30 a ticket, y'all, and you go out there and have yourself a blast, a wonderful country girl summer. That's what I'm hearing right there when I hear that. Yes, I am.
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8: Showers at times for the nighttime tonight. Some downpours possible as well. Temperatures running in the 40s. Then Monday, an early shower in the southern part of the state. Otherwise, partly to mostly sunny skies. Cooler than average temperatures in the upper 50s and lower 60s.

0: An isolated shower or quick storm possible Tuesday. Temperatures running in the low to mid 70s and mainly sunny skies Wednesday and Thursday. Temperatures in the 70s to near 80. Increase in clouds on Friday. I'm CBS 13 meteorologist Ryan Munn.
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John, Joe, and Courtney all morning, all throughout your work week. They got you with your 12 in a row, but I got you tonight, and we're going to keep it moving with Kacey Musgraves, latest and greatest. This is fun one, y'all, and it's a little TMI, but you know what? She don't care. She's just letting the world know. Dry Spell on POR.